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Great song to get this 8 o'clock hour started. It is October 2nd, believe it or not, I definitely cannot believe it. And this 8 o'clock hour on this fine Friday evening, we're playing all of your 80s at 8. So I hope you're ready. It's me, your host, McKenna McGovern. Up next, Blue Rodeo, Try, here on 88.7 The River, local radio at its best.

That was Aerosmith Angel here on 88.7 The River Local Radio at its best. That song was released in 1987, and it's reported here it showed a different side of Steven Taylor. Aerosmith was historically associated with hard rock, blues, swagger, so a huge emotional song was a big change and a different side that they carried on through the rest of their career. Up next, Mr. Bob Marley. 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
1: Skies clearing for your Friday afternoon, along with 20 to 40 kilometer winds blowing from the northwest. The temperature at a high is 17 degrees. Few clouds this evening, along with fog patches developing overnight. The gusting winds from the northwest continue as the temperature drops to a low of plus 4.
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Believe it or not, this song was released in 1985. I'm sorry if that ages you, but a great classic Canadian hit, 1985. Great song, still to this day. I was bopping along to it as it was playing. Let's keep it going here on The River. Up next, Tom Petty and the Heartbreakers. 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

0: Hey, it's Pam from Collingwood, and I love the river.
1: What do you think they'll be when they grow up?
2: 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I just want Charlotte to be ready for whatever career she chooses.
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2: 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Nice.
1: None of us knows what they'll be when they grow up.
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And I hope you are having a good time with me, your host, McKenna McGovern, on this fine Friday evening where we're playing all of your 80s at 8. Let's keep it going. Up next, Cyndi Lauper. Girls Just Want to Have Fun, here on 88.7 The River, local radio at its best.

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Savage Garden, I Knew I Love You here on 88.7 The River, local radio at its best. Good evening, everybody. Welcome to the 9 o'clock hour on this Friday evening, where we're playing all of your 90s at 9 with me, your host, McKenna McGovern. 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Up next, Headstones. 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
1: Skies clearing for your Friday afternoon, along with 20 to 40 kilometer winds blowing from the northwest. The temperature at a high is 17 degrees. Few clouds this evening, along with fog patches developing overnight. The gusting winds from the northwest continue as the temperature drops to a low of plus 4.
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Bare Naked Ladies, 1 week here on 88.7 The River, local radio at its best. You know what time it is? It is time for me to share with you all what national day it is. Today is October the 2nd. It says here it is National Grandparents Day. So happy National Grandparents Day to all the grandparents out there. Here's a little funny one, National Name Your Car Day. If you don't have a name for your car, today is the day to do that. It's also National Custodial Worker Recognition Day. Say that 10 times fast. And last but not least, World Farm Animal Day. So there you go. Those are the national days for October the 2nd. Up next, we have Insensitive here on 88.7 The River, local radio at its best.

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1: 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Whale.

And that was Jimmy Ray singing Are You Jimmy Ray here on 88.7 The River, local radio at its best. This 9 o'clock hour is almost through. I know, I can't believe it either. I had a fantastic week here on 88.7 The River. I'm here every Friday night honoring my late father, John Patrick, playing the 80s at 8 and the 90s at 9 like he did. And just like he used to end his shows is how I like to end mine. So I'll catch y'all next week, and I'm off like a wild herd of turtles.

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1: Skies clearing for your Friday afternoon, along with 20 to 40 kilometer winds blowing from the northwest. The temperature at a high is 17 degrees. Few clouds this evening, along with fog patches developing overnight. The gusting winds from the northwest continue as the temperature drops to a low of plus 4.
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1: For your Saturday, you should be looking at mainly sunny skies once fog patches dissipate this morning. The high could hit 17. Tonight, clear skies with a low down to plus 5. For tomorrow, expect a mix of sun and cloud with a 40% chance of showers and a high of 19.
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1: For your Saturday, you should be looking at mainly sunny skies once fog patches dissipate this morning. The high could hit 17. Tonight, clear skies with a low down to plus 5. For tomorrow, expect a mix of sun and cloud with a 40% chance of showers and a high of 19.
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1: For your Saturday, you should be looking at mainly sunny skies once fog patches dissipate this morning. The high could hit 17. Tonight, clear skies with a low down to plus 5. For tomorrow, expect a mix of sun and cloud with a 40% chance of showers and a high of 19.
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1: For your Saturday, you should be looking at mainly sunny skies once fog patches dissipate this morning. The high could hit 17. Tonight, clear skies with a low down to plus 5. For tomorrow, expect a mix of sun and cloud with a 40% chance of showers and a high of 19.
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1: For your Saturday, you should be looking at mainly sunny skies once fog patches dissipate this morning. The high could hit 17. Tonight, clear skies with a low down to plus 5. For tomorrow, expect a mix of sun and cloud with a 40% chance of showers and a high of 19.
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Brian Campbell keeping you company. 4 hours of great music, local weather information, and a whole lot more. What do we got for music? Well, let me tell you. We got Fergie. We got Cyndi Lauper. Sugar Ray. Linda Ronstadt. Doug and the Slugs. Great Canadian comeback music from back in the day. Paul Simon talking to Chainsmokers to kick it off.

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0: and Campbell on a Saturday afternoon talking about Complete Unknowns, who were given a shot and nailed it. How about a 42-year-old Zamboni driver plays NHL goalie? That's right. After two goalies were injured, Dave Ayers suited up for the Carolina Hurricanes. He became the oldest goalie in NHL history to win his debut and the first emergency backup to ever record a victory. There's your shot, and you nailed it. Congratulations, Dave.
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1: Brian Campbell, Saturday afternoon, talking about Complete Unknowns, who were given a shot and nailed it on the first crack. You know, Danny Trejo, yeah, the big Latino guy who looks like everybody's worst nightmare in just about every TV show and movie. He went to set as a drug counselor. He was actually in prison for basically a gas chamber offense. He was released on a technicality and began drug counseling. He only showed up to the set of Runaway Train to counsel an addict, was offered a role, nailed it, and now we know who he is. And now you know. 88.7 The River Radio weather for Mount Forest, Northern Wellington, and Southern Grey.
2: For your Saturday, you should be looking at mainly sunny skies once fog patches dissipate this morning. The high could hit 17. Tonight, clear skies with a low down to plus 5. For tomorrow, expect a mix of sun and cloud with a 40% chance of showers and a higher. For tomorrow, expect a mix of sun and cloud with a 40% chance of showers and a higher of 19.
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0: Shania Twain, that don't impress me much. Brian Campbell, Saturday afternoon, you're talking about people that should impress you much. These are complete unknowns, giving it a shot and nailing it. Orson Welles, there's a good example. Citizen Kane was Welles' first time directing, writing, or acting in a feature film. He did have a radio background, however. Not only did he get an Oscar for writing and nominations for acting and directing, he also managed to create one of the best films of all time right on the first try. And now you know.
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Lots going on this weekend. Hey, if you want something to do, the Norgan Theater in Palmerston is playing Coyote versus Acme. It's rated PG. Showtimes are 7 o'clock tonight and again tomorrow, Sunday at 7. Coyote versus Acme. I've been waiting to see this. I will be there. For upcoming events and all things Norgan, check out NorganTheater.com.

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That's right, you got Whiteman Cable, you got The River. Check us out, channel 503. We are The River, and we are everywhere. Brian Campbell, Saturday afternoon. Laying down a soundtrack for whatever you got going on with Hootie and the Blowfish. We got some Simple Minds, Fugees. How about some Kelly Clarkson? How about some Great Big Sea? How about it?

0: Brian Campbell, Saturday afternoon, talking about Complete Unknowns, who nailed it on the first try. In 1994, the Best Supporting Actress nominees were Holly Hunter, Rosie Perez, Winona Ryder, Emma Thompson. Who won the Best Supporting Actress that year? 11-year-old Anna Paquin beat out those other screen legends for her breathtaking debut performance, first movie, The Piano. Now you know.
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1: For your Saturday, you should be looking at mainly sunny skies once fog patches dissipate this morning. The high could hit 17. Tonight, clear skies with a low down to plus 5. For tomorrow, expect a mix of sun and cloud with a 40% chance of showers and a high of 19.
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0: Brian Campbell, Saturday afternoon, alive and kicking. Simple Mind, speaking of people who are alive and kicking and nailed it right out of the gate. John Malkovich, he was 31 years old, made his film debut in 1984's Places in the Heart. He was nominated for an Oscar for his portrayal of a blind World War I veteran. He's been a consistent acting powerhouse ever since. I mean, John Malkovich, what more can you say? And now you know.
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It's back. The Mount Forward's Legion will be hosting their first meat draw of the season. 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

Pigeon Blossoms. Till I hear from you. Well, till you hear from me, Brian Campbell, on a Saturday afternoon, local radio at its best. 88.7 to River, laying down a soundtrack for your Saturday afternoon with some Jackson Browne. How about Michael Bublé? Uncle Cracker's in the mix. We got the All-American Rejects. Hey, we got some Celine Dion. I'll check in with my all-time favorite band, Blondie, but we'll kick it off. Shake it off, Taylor Swift, 88.7 The River.

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0: Brian Campbell on a Saturday afternoon talking about people who were given a shot and nailed it on the first try. Ken Yong, he is a licensed physician. Who's he? 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He started doing bit parts in TV. He wanted to do part-time comedy. Then he got his role in Knocked Up, caused him to fully transition into comedy. But he is still a licensed physician. And now you know.
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0: Brian Campbell, Saturday afternoon, talking about people, total unknowns, who were given their break and nailed it. Tom Hodges, who's he? Well, he pulled a mask out of his briefcase. He's a life insurance salesman who played a little bit of minor hockey 5 years prior to goaltending almost an entire period in the NHL. Both Anaheim Ducks goalies were injured, and the Dallas Stars actually needed the win. He only allowed one goal. And now you know. 88.7 The River Radio weather for Mount Forest, Northern Wellington, and Southern Grey.
1: For your Saturday, you should be looking at mainly sunny skies once fog patches dissipate this morning. The high could hit 17. Tonight, clear skies with a low down to plus 5. For tomorrow, expect a mix of sun and cloud with a 40% chance of showers and a high of 19.
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0: can't talk about unknowns giving their break and nailing it. Then Treya Savage for the Toronto Blue Jays last year. Yeah, in the playoff run, pulled this guy out of A-ball, like the minor leagues, and put him up against the New York Yankees. He went through the order twice, shut him down. Here's a guy making probably 50 grand a year, shuts down a $250 million team. That's taking your shot and nailing it. And now you know.
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4: Thank you very much.

It's back. Hockey in town. Mount Forest Patriots season has kicked off. They are back at it. Home game tonight, Hanover Bears, 7:30 at the Mount Forest District Sports Complex. Yeah, the big arena. You know where it is. Go check it out. Great junior hockey. Hanover Bears versus the Patriots at home, 7:30 tonight. And in the words of Billy Red Lions, don't you dare miss it. Sinead O'Connor, nothing compares to you.

Brian in the backstretch. It's Saturday afternoon. Local radio at its best. 88.7 The River. What do we got for music this hour? Well, I'll tell you. Some Black Eyed Peas, Edwin McCain. We got Snow Patrol, Bill Medley and Jennifer Warnes. Great soundtrack, 80s style music for you. Some Faith Hill, Gracie Abrams, Run Republic, and a whole lot more. Thanks for making this a part of your Saturday afternoon. Yeah.

0: I got a feeling, Black Eyed Peas. Yeah, you know, a good inspirational song and a good inspirational story. Yeah, we're talking about Total Unknowns who are given their shot and nailed it. Texas Tech. Yeah, college football in the U.S., it's huge. Matt Williams is a Texas Tech audience member who kicked a 30-yard field goal in a contest. Coach Mike Leach, having bad luck with kickers, asked him to join the D1 team, and he kicked for them for three full seasons. Take your shot, make the best of it, because you never know when it's going to come. Brian Campbell, Saturday afternoon, local radio at its best, 88.7, The River.
1: Now more than ever, we need an experienced, competent mayor to navigate provincial legislation to ensure that we continue to grow at a pace our township can afford while keeping taxes in check. That's why I'm running to be mayor of Wellington North. On October 26th, vote for Steve McCabe.
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1: For your Saturday, you should be looking at mainly sunny skies once fog patches dissipate this morning. The high could hit 17. Tonight, clear skies with a low down to plus 5. For tomorrow, expect a mix of sun and cloud with a 40% chance of showers and a high of 19.
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0: Brian Campbell, Saturday afternoon. I believe the universe works in mysterious ways. You know, been talking this afternoon about stories about complete unknowns who were given their break and nailed it. How about Phil Hartman? Yeah, the little audience member who could. He was in attendance at a Groundlings improv show. He jumped on stage during intermission. The cast heard the laughs, asked him to join. Then he became a regular for 11 years before joining Saturday Night Live, being the voice on The Simpsons and everything else. Phil Hartman, from nobody to superstar.
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1: For your Saturday, you should be looking at mainly sunny skies once fog patches dissipate this morning. The high could hit 17. Tonight, clear skies with a low down to plus 5. For tomorrow, expect a mix of sun and cloud with a 40% chance of showers and a high of 19.
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1: For your Saturday, you should be looking at mainly sunny skies once fog patches dissipate this morning. The high could hit 17. Tonight, clear skies with a low down to plus 5. For tomorrow, expect a mix of sun and cloud with a 40% chance of showers and a high of 19.
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1: For your Saturday, you should be looking at mainly sunny skies once fog patches dissipate this morning. The high could hit 17. Tonight, clear skies with a low down to plus 5. For tomorrow, expect a mix of sun and cloud with a 40% chance of showers and a high of 19.
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1: It's time.

All right, all right. Good evening, everybody. Welcome to it. It is the number one show on radio, found right here on 88.7 The River and simulcast over there on the Grand Radio in Paris. It's good to have everybody with me again this week, as we got a lot of awesome number ones ahead of us, and they are some rare ones as well. As tonight's list, we're taking it from the RPM charts of the Canadian charts. So, yeah, just like we did last week, I do believe it was. And so we got some real cool ones this time that you may not have heard of in a long, long time. So, yeah, and we just started it off with the song Emotions from 1978, and the singer is Samantha Sang. You remember her at all? Well, it was written by Barry and Robin Gibb, and Barry Gibb can be heard prominently on the harmony and backing vocals. Sang's record reached number one in Canada, and even it stopped at number three in the U.S. Not too bad. As Samantha Sang arrived at the studio expecting to record a different song when Barry Gibb offered her the song Emotion. That's right. Lucky her. And she got a number one hit out of that. Hey, all right. As I said, a lot of great number ones all on the way, including some Alana Miles. I got some Bad English and Tapao. Remember Tapao? Well, you're going to hear them tonight. Coming up right now, I got Charlene. You haven't heard this one in a while either. Charlene with I've Never Been to Me. I've never been to me. That's kind of a weird sentence. From 1982, it hit the number one spot on the RPM chart, and it stayed there for 4 weeks. That's right. But right now, this is Gino Vannelli. I just want to stop. It's another one you may not have heard in a while, but it hit number one back in 1978 over the Christmas holidays, basically from December 30th of 78 to January 6th of 1979. So 2 weeks at number one for Gino Vannelli. Here the song is I Just Want to Stop, right here on the number one show on radio.

people and places as we'd like them to be. But you know what truth is? It's that little baby you're holding, and it's that man you fought with this morning, the same one you're going to make love with tonight.

All right, coming up, I've got the Honey Drippers with Sea of Love from 1984, spent 1 week at number one on the RPM charts. And this was Robert Plant stepping away from the Led Zeppelin sound to revisit old school rock and R&B. The Sea of Love was originally recorded by Phil Phillips in 1959, but the Honey Drippers project included musicians such as Jimmy Page, Jeff Beck, Nile Rodgers, and Paul Schaefer. Believe that one. Awesome stuff. But right now, this is ABC with Look of Love from 1982. 1 week at number one. And here they are. ABC, Look at Love, right here on the number one show on radio.

0: All right, we're coming down to a little break here. We're going to throw in a little weather update for the rest of the weekend. You know, we are into the third day of October, but, you know, I kind of go with it is only the third day of fall. Why is that? I'm going to go with October 1st is the first day of fall. Why have it in September? I mean, it's a hit and miss if it's going to be cold or not in September, but October seems to be just right to say it's fall, right? That's just my stance. So it is officially fall because that happened back on September the 22nd, I believe. So, you know, what's wrong with October is fall. Yeah. Hey, all right. So like I said, a couple of short little breaks, and we're going to throw in some awesome number ones. We're going to have Extreme with More Than Words, and I'm going to have Bad English with When I See Your Smile, and Tapao. Remember them from 1987 with the song Heart and Soul. That's all coming right up right here on the number one show on radio.
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3: For your Saturday, you should be looking at mainly sunny skies once fog patches dissipate this morning. The high could hit 17. Tonight, clear skies with a low down to plus 5. For tomorrow, expect a mix of sun and cloud with a 40% chance of showers and a high of 19.
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0: right, so off the top before the break, we had Tapao with Heart and Soul from 1987. We had Bad English with When I See Your Smile from 1989. And the last three songs we just had, I did mention earlier that it was extreme, but it wasn't. It was Elias with More Than Words You Can Say from 1990, and it stayed for 4 weeks on the RPM charts at number one. And let me see, we also now have Patti Smith and Don Henley with Sometimes Love Just Ain't Enough from 1992, and it stayed at number one on the RPM charts for 7 weeks. Unbelievable, 7 weeks for that song. And we just heard the Canadian artist Alana Miles with the song Instead of a Kiss from 1992, spending 4 weeks at the number one spot. And surprisingly, though, Black Velvet was not Alana Miles' biggest Canadian chart hit. No, it wasn't. Her first and only Canadian RPM number one was Song Instead of a Kiss. And its lyrics originated as a poem by Canadian poet Robert Priest. That's right. Hey, all right, we got another short little break, and we'll be back with a Canadian artist, Gin Blossoms, with Till I Hear It From You, and Duran Duran with Ordinary World, all right here on the number one show on radio.
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2: 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I just want Charlotte to be ready for whatever career she chooses.
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2: 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Nice.
1: None of us knows what they'll be when they grow up.
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And spending 6 weeks at number one, that is Canadian band Gin Blossoms, Till I Hear It From You from 1995, and it comes off the album Empire Records soundtrack. Hey, all right, we're down to the final song of the evening. Certainly hope you enjoyed yourself on all of these number one songs. So it's me, Groovy G, saying good night. And stick around. Brian Campbell and the Rock Block is all lined up and coming up next right here on 88, the 7, the River. And over on the Grand Radio, it is the Saturday Night House Party. A lot of house music is happening there. And I'm going to leave you with, well, it's a dance track. It's definitely a dance track from 1996. It's from the band Everything But the Girl. The song is called Missing. And the original 1994 version didn't make much of an impact. But then producer Todd Terry remixed it and turning the subdued song into an international dance pop hit. That's right. Again, thank you for being with me. Have yourself a great weekend, and we'll see you again next week for another round of the number one show on radio. Here is Everything But a Girl, Missing, right now, right here on the number one show on radio.